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0: darling.
1: ABR Today's Best Country, Chase Matthew and Darlin mentioned the Terry Fox Run in Kentville this Sunday. The Terry Fox Run in Wolfville will also be happening with a couple of routes to choose from. Registration in Wolfville at the Lions Community Hall, 9:30 Sunday morning. And then the event will begin at 10 o'clock. If you happen to be a latecomer, no worries. You can register right up until 1 o'clock and set on the course of your choice. Richard Collicutt's doing a lot of work in Wolfville along with many other volunteers to get ready for the 46th annual Terry Fox Run, and that's going to be in Wolfville.
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7: Here's your latest Environment Canada weather forecast. Sunny today with a high of 21, except 15 along parts of the coast and a high UV index. Clear tonight with fog patches overnight and a low of 10. And sunny tomorrow with a high of 22, except 15 along parts of the coast and a high UV index.
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ABR Today's Best Country, Eric Church and Springsteen, RCMP arresting a man in Berwick yesterday. We'll tell you all about that. James Faulkner is here. ABR information update in a few minutes. Megan Patrick, your daddy smile. ABR, good morning.

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3: Good morning. The Provincial Justice Department has a new agreement on policing by the RCMP and smaller municipalities around the province this year, but there are caveats. While it will cost municipalities less for policing costs, the Houston government expects them to put those savings into public safety initiatives outside of traditional policing. The Justice Department sent letters to municipalities outlining the new policing model and what's expected of them. Oxford Mayor Greg Henley tells CBC he thinks municipalities like his will see benefits because they know where the problem areas are and will be able to put some money towards it. A municipal heritage plaque was unveiled Sunday at All Saints Anglican Church in West Dalhousie. The church had fallen into disrepair and demolition was being considered according to the Annapolis Valley Register. But the Gillis family and others cleaned up the property and applied for a municipal heritage designation. Annapolis County officials thanked the parish of Annapolis for encouraging the application, saying All Saints history began in 1836 and is still going strong today. Warden Diane LeBlanc told the newspaper that the designation recognizes the important role the church has played in the history of West Dalhousie and Annapolis County. The unveiling ceremony was to take place last year, but was postponed due to the Long Lake wildfire. The RCMP say a man has been taken into custody in Berwick. Officers were in the 1100 block of Cleveland Road between Windermere and Lawrence Roads during the noon hour yesterday to arrest a man wanted on a warrant. They said around 1:45 p.m. that electricity had been cut to the home, which could impact nearby residences. At 3 p.m., police said the man was in custody with power being restored and officers clearing the scene. No other details have been released. Meanwhile, the emergency response team was also called to a residence in North Kentville. The RCMP said around 4:30 p.m. yesterday that officers were in the 300 block of Aldershot Road in North Kentville. Traffic was impacted due to the large police presence. Just after 5 p.m., police said one person was in custody. No further details have been released. A 36-year-old man has been charged after an ambulance was stolen from St. Martha's Hospital last week. Police were contacted around 4:15 p.m. last Thursday and say they attempted two traffic stops, but the ambulance continued on before a spike belt was successfully deployed on Highway 104 in Sutherland's River. The ambulance finally stopped on the shoulder of the highway near New Glasgow around 5 p.m. where the driver was arrested. Andrew Corey Hipson of Deerfield faces a number of charges and was remanded into custody pending a future court date. In sports, Kansas City beat Denver 31-10 to wrap up week one in the NFL. The Blue Jays dropped a 6-5 decision to Detroit and remained a game back of Cleveland, who lost 7-3 to the White Sox. The Yankees beat the Twins 8-3 to clinch a playoff spot, while the Dodgers clinched their 14th straight playoff appearance with a 4-1 win over the Reds. And in the NBA, the Toronto Raptors completed the long-awaited Kawhi Leonard deal with the Clippers, sending Brandon Ingram, Grady Dick, and a number of draft picks to L.A. Now you're up to date. I'm James Faulkner.
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3: Here's your latest Environment Canada weather forecast. Sunny today with a high of 21, except 15 along parts of the coast and a high UV index. Clear tonight with fog patches overnight and a low of 10. And sunny tomorrow with a high of 22, except 15 along parts of the coast and a high UV index.
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0: ABR Today's Best Country, High Valley, and Make You Mine. I'm Len Hawley. Good morning. Watch for the youngsters off to school this morning. Nice day, sunny and 21. More sunshine for tomorrow. ABR Voke Optical web poll question yesterday. When the weather cooperates, do you dry your clothes on the clothesline? Almost 65% of respondents said yes, they do. So thank you very much. Your web poll question today, should Canada offer land to Elon Musk for future mega factory projects? How do you feel about this? It's a yes or no question at abrnetwork.com.
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7: Here's your latest Environment Canada weather forecast. Sunny today with a high of 21, except 15 along parts of the coast and a high UV index. Clear tonight with fog patches overnight and a low of 10. And sunny tomorrow with a high of 22, except 15 along parts of the coast and a high UV index.
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0: ABR Today's Best Country, Mackenzie Porter, and Coming Home to You. Speaking of coming home, the 2027 4-H Nova Scotia Provincial Show is going to be coming home next year, October 1st, 2nd, and 3rd at the Hants County Exhibition Grounds in Windsor. And this one comes with a little extra history. The very first 4-H Nova Scotia Provincial Show was held in Windsor, and that was in 1977. And then next year, 50 years after that very first show, it'll be back where it all began. So mark it on your calendar. Lots of 4-H'ers in the Valley. The big provincial show next year will be in Windsor.
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baby. ABR Today's Best Country, Dustin Lynch and Good Girl, the province announcing plans to improve women's health care. James Faulkner will have that story, part of an ABR information update. John Morgan and Kid Myself, ABR.

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3: Good morning. The provincial government is announcing a suite of actions aimed at improving women's health care in Nova Scotia. Health Minister Michelle Thompson says a women's health summit will happen this fall, bringing together community organizations, advocates, patients, and providers. Government is also announcing what it calls a strategic push to increase access to breast screening services, along with a new grant supporting ideas to improve care with a focus first on menopause care. Thompson says it's an important first step towards ensuring women are heard in the healthcare system.
4: We wanted to be sure we were building something that would deliver meaningful improvements now and in the future. For too long, many women have felt they needed to advocate harder, wait longer, or try to navigate a more complicated path to get the care they need. Today's announcement is about changing that.
3: Government is also creating the Women's Health Clinical Collaborative, which aims to create a roadmap for a more coordinated women's health system. Thompson says the Menopause Center for Excellence in Spryfield is expected to open this winter. The official opposition is planning to table a pair of bills aimed at giving Nova Scotians more information on what's happening in the healthcare system. The NDP says the Healthcare Accountability Act would require the health minister to reappoint a 13-member governance board. The Houston government replaced that board with Karen Oldfield early, and the NDP points to a lack of competitive bidding for contracts during her time with the health authority. The second bill is the Action Plan on Access to Emergency Care Act, which would require the health minister to hold public meetings and public annual progress reports on work to improve emergency care. Meanwhile, the Premier is in Toronto, where he says he'll be looking to sell Nova Scotia as a place to build. The first-ever Canada Investment Summit, organized by the Prime Minister, is aimed at helping reach Mark Carney's goal of $1 trillion invested into Canada in the coming years. Premier Tim Houston says 20 Nova Scotia projects are among the 180 from across the country that will be put in front of some of the world's largest investors this week. Houston says the local projects include highways and bridges, ports, mining, offshore wind, a spaceport, and more. Statistics Canada is thanking Canadians for filling out the 2026 census. The agency reports a 98.4% national response rate, matching the 2016 high and topping 2021. Online responses continued to rise nearly 89%, while the self-response rate hit a record 91.2%. Chief Statistician Andre Laranger thanked Canadians and partners for the strong participation that makes the data highly accurate and reliable. The agency will release the first results on population and dwelling counts on February 10th of 2027, with further data throughout the year. In sports, week one in the NFL wrapped up last night in Kansas City as the Chiefs beat the Denver Broncos 31-10. In the majors, the Yankees and Dodgers both clinched playoff spots as LA beat Cincinnati 4-1 and the Yankees downed the Twins 8-3. The Blue Jays lost 6-5 to Detroit and remained a game back of Cleveland for the final AL wildcard spot as the Guardians lost 7-3 to the White Sox. Now you're up to date. I'm James Faulkner.
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3: Here's your latest Environment Canada weather forecast. Sunny today with a high of 21, except 15 along parts of the coast and a high UV index. Clear tonight with fog patches overnight and a low of 10. And sunny tomorrow with a high of 22, except 15 along parts of the coast and a high UV index.
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0: KBR, today's best country, Taipei, and somewhere in the country. I'm Len Hawley. Good morning. A sunny day in the valley, 21 degrees expected. Don't know if you heard about this or read about it last week, but there's a new mountain coaster that is coming to the province, and it's in our own backyard. It's going to be at Ski Martok. It will bring a brand new attraction to the province, giving visitors a reason to hit the hill even when there's no snow on the ground. Now, my coaster days are well behind me, but got my interest a little bit here. And how about you? Well, you want to check out the new mountain coaster.
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0: ABR Today's Best Country, Bailey Zimmerman and Chevy Silverado. Country Confidential Florida Georgia Line fans, this could be the reunion you have been waiting for. Tyler Hubbard and Brian Kelly dropping a major hint that the country duo could potentially share the stage again. Now, we've been hearing about this, and fans are already buzzing about Stagecoach. The two have continued their solo careers since Florida Georgia Line went on a hiatus, but recent comments have opened the door to a possible reunion, and if it happens at Stagecoach, you know the crowd would absolutely lose it. So we'll have to wait to see if Florida Georgia Line are actually getting back together.
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11: Here's your latest Environment Canada weather forecast. Sunny today with a high of 21, except 15 along parts of the coast and a high UV index. Clear tonight with fog patches overnight and a low of 10. And sunny tomorrow with a high of 22, except 15 along parts of the coast and a high UV index.
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1: Good morning. The Provincial Justice Department has a new agreement on policing by the RCMP and smaller municipalities around the province this year, but there are caveats. While it will cost municipalities less for policing costs, the Houston government expects them to put those savings into public safety initiatives outside of traditional policing. The Justice Department sent letters to municipalities outlining the new policing model and what's expected of them. Oxford Mayor Greg Henley tells CBC he thinks municipalities like his will see benefits because they know where the problem areas are and will be able to put some money towards it. A municipal heritage plaque was unveiled Sunday at All Saints Anglican Church in West Dalhousie. The church had fallen into disrepair and demolition was being considered according to the Annapolis Valley Register. But the Gillis family and others cleaned up the property and applied for a municipal heritage designation. Annapolis County officials thanked the parish of Annapolis for encouraging the application, saying All Saints history began in 1836 and is still going strong today. Warden Diane LeBlanc told the newspaper that the designation recognizes the important role the church has played in the history of West Dalhousie and Annapolis County. The unveiling ceremony was to take place last year, but was postponed due to the Long Lake wildfire. The RCMP say a man has been taken into custody in Berwick. Officers were in the 1100 block of Cleveland Road between Windermere and Lawrence Roads during the noon hour yesterday to arrest a man wanted on a warrant. They said around 1:45 p.m. that electricity had been cut to the home, which could impact nearby residences. At 3 p.m., police said the man was in custody with power being restored and officers clearing the scene. No other details have been released. Meanwhile, the emergency response team was also called to a resident in North Kentville. The RCMP said around 4:30 p.m. yesterday that officers were in the 300 block of Aldershot Road in North Kentville. Traffic was impacted due to the large police presence. Just after 5 p.m., police said one person was in custody. No further details have been released. A 36-year-old man has been charged after an ambulance was stolen from St. Martha's Hospital last week. Police were contacted around 4:15 p.m. last Thursday and say they attempted two traffic stops, but the ambulance continued on before a spike belt was successfully deployed on Highway 104 in Sutherland's River. The ambulance finally stopped on the shoulder of the highway near New Glasgow around 5 p.m. where the driver was arrested. Andrew Corey Hipson of Deerfield faces a number of charges and was remanded into custody pending a future court date. In sports, Kansas City beat Denver 31-10 to wrap up week one in the NFL. The Blue Jays dropped a 6-5 decision to Detroit and remained a game back of Cleveland, who lost 7-3 to the White Sox. The Yankees beat the Twins 8-3 to clinch a playoff spot, while the Dodgers clinched their 14th straight playoff appearance with a 4-1 win over the Reds. And in the NBA, the Toronto Raptors completed the long-awaited Kawhi Leonard deal with the Clippers, sending Brandon Ingram, Grady Dick, and a number of draft picks to L.A. Now you're up to date. I'm James Faulkner.
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1: Here's your latest Environment Canada weather forecast. Sunny today with a high of 21, except 15 along parts of the coast and a high UV index. Clear tonight with fog patches overnight and a low of 10. And sunny tomorrow with a high of 22, except 15 along parts of the coast and a high UV index.
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0: ABR Today's Best Country. James Barker Band, you didn't hear it from me. I'm Len Hawley. Good morning. Going to be nice today. Sunny at 21. Looks like more nice weather on the way for tomorrow. ABR Voca Optical Web Poll question. Speaking of nice weather, when the weather cooperates, do you dry your clothes on the clothesline? I asked you this yesterday, and almost 65% of people who responded said, yes, that's indeed what they do. Your web poll question today, should Canada offer land to Elon Musk for future mega factory projects? 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
7: Here's your latest Environment Canada weather forecast. Sunny today with a high of 21, except 15 along parts of the coast and a high UV index. Clear tonight with fog patches overnight and a low of 10. And sunny tomorrow with a high of 22, except 15 along parts of the coast and a high UV index.
6: AVR.

0: ABR Today's Best Country, Keith Urban, and days go by, birthdays and anniversaries for Cleveland's coming up. You know fall is on the doorstep when you hear that registration for the Valley Harvest Marathon is open. 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

KBR Today's Best Country, Kenny Chesney and Carry On. Premier Tim Houston in Toronto to meet with investors from around the world, promoting Nova Scotia as a place to build. That's one of the stories, part of an ABR information update in just a few minutes. Co Wetzel, Ella Langley, and Jaded. ABR, good morning.

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3: Good morning. The provincial government is announcing a suite of actions aimed at improving women's health care in Nova Scotia. Health Minister Michelle Thompson says a women's health summit will happen this fall, bringing together community organizations, advocates, patients, and providers. Government is also announcing what it calls a strategic push to increase access to breast screening services, along with a new grant supporting ideas to improve care with a focus first on menopause care. Thompson says it's an important first step towards ensuring women are heard in the healthcare system.
4: We wanted to be sure we were building something that would deliver meaningful improvements now and in the future. For too long, many women have felt they needed to advocate harder, wait longer, or try to navigate a more complicated path to get the care they need. Today's announcement is about changing that.
3: Government is also creating the Women's Health Clinical Collaborative, which aims to create a roadmap for a more coordinated women's health system. Thompson says the Menopause Center for Excellence in Spryfield is expected to open this winter. The official opposition is planning to table a pair of bills aimed at giving Nova Scotians more information on what's happening in the healthcare system. The NDP says the Healthcare Accountability Act would require the health minister to reappoint a 13-member governance board. The Houston government replaced that board with Karen Oldfield early, and the NDP points to a lack of competitive bidding for contracts during her time with the health authority. The second bill is the Action Plan on Access to Emergency Care Act, which would require the health minister to hold public meetings and public annual progress reports on work to improve emergency care. Meanwhile, the Premier is in Toronto, where he says he'll be looking to sell Nova Scotia as a place to build. The first-ever Canada Investment Summit, organized by the Prime Minister, is aimed at helping reach Mark Carney's goal of $1 trillion invested into Canada in the coming years. Premier Tim Houston says 20 Nova Scotia projects are among the 180 from across the country that will be put in front of some of the world's largest investors this week. Houston says the local projects include highways and bridges, ports, mining, offshore wind, a spaceport, and more. Statistics Canada is thanking Canadians for filling out the 2026 census. The agency reports a 98.4% national response rate, matching the 2016 high and topping 2021. Online responses continued to rise nearly 89%, while the self-response rate hit a record 91.2%. Chief Statistician Andre Laranger thanked Canadians and partners for the strong participation that makes the data highly accurate and reliable. The agency will release the first results on population and dwelling counts on February 10th of 2027, with further data throughout the year. In sports, week one in the NFL wrapped up last night in Kansas City as the Chiefs beat the Denver Broncos 31-10. In the majors, the Yankees and Dodgers both clinched playoff spots as LA beat Cincinnati 4-1 and the Yankees downed the Twins 8-3. The Blue Jays lost 6-5 to Detroit and remained a game back of Cleveland for the final AL wildcard spot as the Guardians lost 7-3 to the White Sox. Now you're up to date. I'm James Faulkner.
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3: Here's your latest Environment Canada weather forecast. Sunny today with a high of 21, except 15 along parts of the coast and a high UV index. Clear tonight with fog patches overnight and a low of 10. And sunny tomorrow with a high of 22, except 15 along parts of the coast and a high UV index.
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0: ABR Today's Best Country, High Valley IBUB. I'm Len Hawley. Good morning. Going to be a nice day in the valley with sunshine and a high of 21. Tomorrow's going to be nice as well with sunny skies. Lions Clubs always have something going on in the community, and the Kentville Lions Club is no exception. There's a community social that's happening this Saturday. Now, included with this is a free corn boil. And then there's a cash barbecue. It all happens from noon until 3 o'clock. You are invited to drop by and enjoy a corn boil. That's free. And then a cash barbecue at the Kentville Lions Club.
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0: ABR Today's Best Country, Jelly Roll, and Need a Favor. The second annual Fall Into the Season Market is going to be happening on Saturday, October the 24th. 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
7: Here's your latest Environment Canada weather forecast. Sunny today with a high of 21, except 15 along parts of the coast and a high UV index. Clear tonight with fog patches overnight and a low of 10. And sunny tomorrow with a high of 22, except 15 along parts of the coast and a high UV index.
6: Where the valley gets country.

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3: Good morning. The Provincial Justice Department has a new agreement on policing by the RCMP in smaller municipalities around the province this year, but there are caveats. While it will cost municipalities less for policing costs, the Houston government expects them to put those savings into public safety initiatives outside of traditional policing. The Justice Department sent letters to municipalities outlining the new policing model and what's expected of them. Oxford Mayor Greg Henley tells CBC he thinks municipalities like his will see benefits because they know where the problem areas are and will be able to put some money towards it. A municipal heritage plaque was unveiled Sunday at All Saints Anglican Church in West Dalhousie. The church had fallen into disrepair and demolition was being considered according to the Annapolis Valley Register. But the Gillis family and others cleaned up the property and applied for a municipal heritage designation. Annapolis County officials thanked the parish of Annapolis for encouraging the application, saying All Saints history began in 1836 and is still going strong today. Warden Diane LeBlanc told the newspaper that the designation recognizes the important role the church has played in the history of West Dalhousie and Annapolis County. The unveiling ceremony was to take place last year, but was postponed due to the Long Lake wildfire. The RCMP say a man has been taken into custody in Berwick. Officers were in the 1100 block of Cleveland Road between Windermere and Lawrence Roads during the noon hour yesterday to arrest a man wanted on a warrant. They said around 1:45 p.m. that electricity had been cut to the home, which could impact nearby residences. At 3 p.m., police said the man was in custody with power being restored and officers clearing the scene. No other details have been released. Meanwhile, the emergency response team was also called to a resident in North Kentville. The RCMP said around 4:30 p.m. yesterday that officers were in the 300 block of Aldershot Road in North Kentville. Traffic was impacted due to the large police presence. Just after 5 p.m., police said one person was in custody. No further details have been released. A 36-year-old man has been charged after an ambulance was stolen from St. Martha's Hospital last week. Police were contacted around 4:15 p.m. last Thursday and say they attempted two traffic stops, but the ambulance continued on before a spike belt was successfully deployed on Highway 104 in Sutherland's River. The ambulance finally stopped on the shoulder of the highway near New Glasgow around 5 p.m. where the driver was arrested. Andrew Corey Hipson of Deerfield faces a number of charges and was remanded into custody pending a future court date. In sports, Kansas City beat Denver 31-10 to wrap up week one in the NFL. The Blue Jays dropped a 6-5 decision to Detroit and remained a game back of Cleveland, who lost 7-3 to the White Sox. The Yankees beat the Twins 8-3 to clinch a playoff spot, while the Dodgers clinched their 14th straight playoff appearance with a 4-1 win over the Reds. And in the NBA, the Toronto Raptors completed the long-awaited Kawhi Leonard deal with the Clippers, sending Brandon Ingram, Grady Dick, and a number of draft picks to L.A. Now you're up to date. I'm James Faulkner.
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3: Here's your latest Environment Canada weather forecast. Sunny today with a high of 21, except 15 along parts of the coast and a high UV index. Clear tonight with fog patches overnight and a low of 10. And sunny tomorrow with a high of 22, except 15 along parts of the coast and a high UV index.

0: ABR Today's Best Country, Owen Ringling and Moonshines. Good morning, I'm Len Hawley. Sunny, up to 21 today. 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
8: Here's your latest Environment Canada weather forecast. Sunny today with a high of 21, except 15 along parts of the coast and a high UV index. Clear tonight with fog patches overnight and a low of 10. And sunny tomorrow with a high of 22, except 15 along parts of the coast and a high UV index.

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0: 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We're back tomorrow morning at 9 o'clock with the 90s at 9. I'm Len Hawley. 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
11: Here's your latest Environment Canada weather forecast. Sunny today with a high of 21, except 15 along parts of the coast and a high UV index. Clear tonight with fog patches overnight and a low of 10. And sunny tomorrow with a high of 22, except 15 along parts of the coast and a high UV index.
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0: ABR Today's Best Country, Dan and Shay and Say So. We're just 2.5 weeks away from the Canadian Cancer Society CIBC Run for the Cure. It's going to be on Sunday, October the 4th. It's an inspiring event. 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Hopefully you have an opportunity to sign up and get involved with the Canadian Cancer Society CIBC Run for the Cure. It is happening on Sunday, October the 4th.
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8: Here's your latest Environment Canada weather forecast. Sunny today with a high of 21, except 15 along parts of the coast and a high UV index. Clear tonight with fog patches overnight and a low of 10. And sunny tomorrow with a high of 22, except 15 along parts of the coast and a high UV index.
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0: ABR Today's Best Country, Cole Wetzel, Jesse Murph, and High Road. And that's going to wrap it up for me this morning. Thank you so much for your company. Be back with you tomorrow for the Hump Day Wednesday. You have a wonderful day today with ABR, Today's Best Country.
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5: Here's your latest Environment Canada weather forecast. Sunny today with a high of 21, except 15 along parts of the coast and a high UV index. Clear tonight with fog patches overnight and a low of 10. And sunny tomorrow with a high of 22, except 15 along parts of the coast and a high UV index.
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5: Here's your latest Environment Canada weather forecast. Sunny today with a high of 21, except 15 along parts of the coast and a high UV index. Clear tonight with fog patches overnight and a low of 10. And sunny tomorrow with a high of 22, except 15 along parts of the coast and a high UV index. AVR.

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4: Here's your latest Environment Canada weather forecast. Sunny today with a high of 21, except 15 along parts of the coast and a high UV index. Clear tonight with fog patches overnight and a low of 10. And sunny tomorrow with a high of 22, except 15 along parts of the coast and a high UV index.
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Canadian Girls from Dean Brody. We had Thomas Rhett before that with Ain't a Bad Life to kick off our afternoon together. Shano back with you again today. We got High Valley on deck. Right now, it's Ella Langley, Morgan Wallen, I Can't Love You Anymore on today's Best Country, ABR.

0: Thelma and James, alternative ending, today's best country, AVR. And that song was actually written in their home studio after a conversation about how every breakup has two versions, the truth and the version that you wish had happened. According to the duo, co-writer Maggie Chapman actually said the phrase, the alternate ending, during that conversation, which instantly sparked that song. We got more of today's best country coming up, including Dustin Lynch and Josh Ross.
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Trouble from Josh Ross, AVR, Today's Best Country. Tyler Joe Miller on deck, but first it's Tucker Wetmore with Who Told You That?

0: Back to Drinking Whiskey, Tyler Joe Miller, Today's Best Country, AVR, Tucker Wetmore before that with Who Told You That, and Josh Ross in there too with Trouble. So if you're feeling a little jammy this evening, well, you can head out to South Alton Community Center for a music jam. It offers a great mix of local music talent. There's a donation at the door, and the canteen will be open. If you want to listen, sing, or bring an instrument, head out and enjoy at the South Alton Community Center. That's 3992 Highway 12 in Kentville. It starts at 6:30 this evening.
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6: Here's your latest Environment Canada weather forecast. Sunny today with a high of 21, except 15 along parts of the coast and a high UV index. Clear tonight with fog patches overnight and a low of 10. And sunny tomorrow with a high of 22, except 15 along parts of the coast and a high UV index.
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0: She Got the Best of Me, Luke Combs, Owen Riegeling before that with Love, Hate, Love. This is Today's Best Country, AVR with your old buddy Shano. 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
1: 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Today's Best Country AEV Hour. They're kicking off our 2 o'clock together. We got Dan and Shay on deck, but first it's Morgan Griffiths with Just Being Me.

Today's Best Country AVR, that's Cowgirl from Shaboozey, a song that isn't just a standalone party song. It's actually part of the larger storyline of his album, The Outlaw Cherry Lee and Other Western Tales, the Western-inspired concept album. In the album's narrative, Cowgirl represents

0: romantic moment before the story takes a darker turn. Check out that album. 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

0: Jason Aldean, don't tell on me. 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
7: Here's your latest Environment Canada weather forecast. Sunny skies today, a high of 21, cooler along the coast. Clear skies still tonight with some fog developing overnight, a low tonight of 10 degrees. Another nice day Wednesday, sunny. That fog will dissipate in the morning, a high of 22, down to a low of 11 Wednesday night.
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0: Lauren Elena, All My Exes, Today's Best Country, AVR, Tennille Towns before that with White Horse, and Luke Combs with Be By You. Shano hanging out with you, and speaking of Luke Combs, it was on this day back in 2018, Luke Combs was at number one on the chart with his debut album, This One's For You. It was number one on the Top Country Albums chart for 50 weeks, a record for a male artist on the chart.
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0: Taylor Swift, I Knew It, I Knew You, AVR, Today's Best Country, Shano hanging out with you. And if you're looking for a good time tomorrow night, you can head out to Wednesday night's Jam Sessions. 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
7: Here's your latest Environment Canada weather forecast. Sunny skies today, a high of 21, cooler along the coast. Clear skies still tonight with some fog developing overnight, a low tonight of 10 degrees. Another nice day Wednesday, sunny. That fog will dissipate in the morning, a high of 22, down to a low of 11 Wednesday night.
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0: John Morgan, Kid Myself, today's Best Country AVR. Tay Bay on deck. We're going to hear from John Priority as well. But first, it's Florida Georgia Line with Cruise.
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0: Co-Wetzel featuring Ella Langley with Jaded. It's today's best country, AVR, and that song almost never happened. Yeah, Ella Langley, Ernest, and Jordan Schmidt had started that song idea earlier and then shelved it. When Co-Wetzel joined a Nashville writing session months later, he heard the unfinished chorus and immediately said, "Let's finish that right now," helping bring that song to life.
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0: Brett Kissel, another one, Today's Best Country, AVR. Jordan Davis before that with Turn This Truck Around, and the Washboard Union in there too with Shot of Glory. 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
7: Here's your latest Environment Canada weather forecast. Clear skies with some fog developing overnight down to a low of 10 degrees. Wednesday looking pretty good. Sunny skies, a high of 22, a little bit cooler along the coast. A few clouds develop Wednesday night, dropping down to a low of 11. Thursday, a mix of sun and cloud up to 24. Some showers move in Thursday night.
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3: Good afternoon. The RCMP says a man has been charged after reports of unwanted contact in Church Point. Matagan RCMP says officers were called about repeated unwanted contact on Friday afternoon as a woman said a man went to a woman's workplace and other locations numerous times over 3 months. 67-year-old Eric David Terrio was arrested on Friday night and has been charged now with two counts of criminal harassment and failure to comply with an order. He's being held in custody pending a court appearance in Digby on Thursday. The County of Kings has yet to finalize the purchase of land in Coldbrook for a proposed regional recreation complex. Chief Administrative Officer Scott Conrad says the municipality has a purchase and sale agreement but has not taken title. Two closing conditions remain, about three-quarters complete. Councillor Bob Best is noting that it's been a year and a half and asks what happens if the deal falls through. He says ownership should come before further decisions, according to the Annapolis Valley Register. That site is off Harrington Road. Partners include the towns of Wolfville and Kentville. The planned 75,000-square-foot facility would include a pool, gymnasium, and walking track with a target opening of late 2028 or 2029. A man is facing charges including criminal harassment after allegedly following women into their apartment buildings in downtown Halifax last week. HRP says three incidents were reported on September 11th and 12th, all at apartment buildings on Spring Garden Road. The first saw a woman report she was followed up the elevator to her floor by a man, but she managed to get back onto the elevator to get help. Another incident saw the man follow a woman to her unit, but he left after she got inside. Police say in the third incident, the man followed a woman to her apartment and tried but failed to get inside. No injuries have been reported in any of the incidents. HRP says 29-year-old Pradeep Kupala was in court yesterday facing several counts of criminal harassment, mischief, and break and enter. A U.S. presidential order banning Canadian alcohol takes effect September 29th, and a Cape Breton distillery is fearing it will be hit hard. Lockie McLean is president of Glenora Distillers in Mabou. He says 33% to 40% of his sales went to the U.S. in recent years, and telling CBC the business can't turn on a dime to replace that demand. Wine Growers Nova Scotia says only a small fraction of local wine goes south, so it sees little direct financial challenge and hopes to expand interprovincial trade. The Craft Brewers Association of Nova Scotia says none of its 52 members export to the U.S. A group of crew members from HMCS Halifax will be doing a relay-style running event again this year across Nova Scotia to support Make-A-Wish Canada. It's the 22nd year for the event known as Run for Wishes. It kicks off in Sydney on September 18th. The crew will then make stops in Bedeque, Anaganish, Truro, Halifax, Wolfville, Greenwood, Digby, and Yarmouth, wrapping up on the 26th. The goal is to raise $40,000 for Make-A-Wish, helping children with critical illnesses see their dreams become a reality. Make-A-Wish says there are more than 80 children in Nova Scotia waiting for an experience. The federal government is extending its temporary suspension of the federal fuel excise tax. That tax break on gasoline, diesel, and aviation fuels is going to remain in place through January 31st of 2027. Ottawa says for February and March, the federal excise tax will return at half its regular rate before going back to its full rate in April. The government says the measure aims to help families, truckers, and businesses deal with higher costs and continued global economic uncertainty. The suspension currently saves drivers 10 cents a liter on gasoline and 4 cents on diesel. Ottawa estimates the extension will cost the government nearly $3 billion in expected revenue. An NHL star from New Minas is staying with the Ottawa Senators. Drake Batherson has reportedly signed an 8-year extension worth an average of $10.75 million per season to stay in the nation's capital. He played 32 games with the MHL's Valley Wildcats before 122 games in the QMJHL between Cape Breton and Blainville-Boisbriand. Batherson was drafted in the fourth round of the NHL entry draft back in 2017 by the Sens and made his NHL debut on November 15th of 2018. On his career, the 28-year-old has 149 goals and 215 assists in 470 games with the Senators. In sports, in the MLB, the Blue Jays still a game behind Cleveland for that final wild card spot. Play Detroit, Red Sox are in Texas to play the Rangers, and the Yankees visit the Twins. Now you're up to date. I'm Mark Hodgins.
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3: Here's your latest Environment Canada weather forecast. Clear skies with some fog developing overnight down to a low of 10 degrees. Wednesday looking pretty good. Sunny skies, a high of 22, a little bit cooler along the coast. A few clouds develop Wednesday night, dropping down to a low of 11. Thursday, a mix of sun and cloud up to 24. Some showers move in Thursday night.
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And here's Kane Brown with What Ifs.

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1: Well, here's my final serenade. Here's a gun and here's a blade. Here's

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0: Chevy Silverado, Bailey Zimmerman, Today's Best Country, AVR. 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
7: Here's your latest Environment Canada weather forecast. Clear skies with some fog developing overnight down to a low of 10 degrees. Wednesday looking pretty good. Sunny skies, a high of 22, a little bit cooler along the coast. A few clouds develop Wednesday night, dropping down to a low of 11. Thursday, a mix of sun and cloud up to 24. Some showers move in Thursday night.
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0: Gavin Adcock, Wannabe, Today's Best Country, AVR, your drive at 5 coming to an end. Thank you so much once again to the Canning Village Meat Market for you being a part of the fun. Thank you so much for taking me along for the drive. We got High Valley coming up, Kenny Chesney, and Florida Georgia Line.
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Sleepless in a hotel room from Luke Holmes to kick off our final hour together. We got Jess Moskaluk coming up, but first it's Darius Rucker with All Right.

Jess Moskaluk, halfway home. Today's best country is AVR. Here's Ella Langley and Morgan Wallen. I can't love you anymore.

0: Casey Musgraves with Dry Spell, today's best country, AVR. Ella Langley, Morgan Wallen before that with I Can't Love You Anymore. And don't miss out on the first takeout luncheon of the season. Your choice of hamburger soup or corn chowder. Desserts are carrot cake with cream cheese icing or apple crisp, a flour cart roll, and butter. 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That's 1031 Main Street, Port Williams. Yeah, takeout luncheon, first of the season, starting at 11:30. Not to be missed.
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0: Hudson Westbrook, paint you pretty, today's best country, AVR. And I know it's only Tuesday, but we're almost halfway through the week. And if you're already starting to feel the stress of the week kicking in, well, there's a coffee and coloring event. It helps take that stress away. 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It's happening tomorrow from 1 until 3 p.m. All it's going to cost you is a free will donation, suggested donation of $5, and everyone is welcome. 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
4: Here's your latest Environment Canada weather forecast. Clear skies with some fog developing overnight down to a low of 10 degrees. Wednesday looking pretty good. Sunny skies, a high of 22, a little bit cooler along the coast. A few clouds develop Wednesday night, dropping down to a low of 11. Thursday, a mix of sun and cloud up to 24. Some showers move in Thursday night.
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1: Dierks Bentley, What Was I Thinking? AVR, Today's Best Country. Aaron Prichette before that with Dirt Road in 'em. And Thomas Rhett, After All the Bars Closed. Shano, hanging out with you. Thank you so much for being the best part of my afternoon and my evening. But I am done for the day. I'll be back with you again tomorrow. And until tomorrow, you keep being you. It's the best person you can be.
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5: Here's your latest Environment Canada weather forecast. Clear skies with some fog developing overnight, down to a low of 10 degrees. Wednesday looking pretty good. Sunny skies, a high of 22, a little bit cooler along the coast. A few clouds develop Wednesday night, dropping down to a low of 11. Thursday, a mix of sun and cloud up to 24. Some showers move in Thursday night.
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